Fleetwood Mac, Go Your Own Way. Jack 94.5. My name is Locker. This is off of Back in Black, first album with Brian Johnson, the first one without Bon Scott. You know what I didn't know? I just read this recently. So they had a bell made for this song, a 2,000-pound bronze bell that they used at the front end of this song. I had no idea. Hell's Bells. Enjoy. This is Jack.

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1: We had a bit of a bonus summer here. It was a beautiful weekend. Today was decent. We've got a fairly decent forecast for the rest of the week. We'll see a bit of cloud, but 20 degrees is the high tomorrow. A little bit more fall-like conditions as we close in on the weekend, as far as temperatures go anyway. But no rain in the forecast right now either, so that's good news. Savage Garden, this is I Want You on Jack.

one for the parrot heads. Jimmy Buffett, Margaritaville, Jack 94.5. Just looked it up. Jimmy passed away September 1st, 2023. He was 76 when we lost the legend. That was from his first album that he released back in 1970. He was quite young when that came out. And it was a smash right out of the gate. Headpins, don't it make you feel? It's on Jack.

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7: 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I'm Evan Bray. 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

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And vocals. 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It all adds up to Regina's

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2: 1987 was when this album was released for Midnight Oil called Diesel and Dust. 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Top 20 in the U.S., and it became a huge hit for these guys. 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

Rick Springfield, Jesse's Girl on your No Repeat Workday. It's Jack 94.5. I'm Jen. 20 degrees right now. A little windy, but we're still above the high. Normally this time of year, it's about 15 degrees. It's kind of misleading, though. So if you go outside during the day, you think, it's beautiful out. I'm going to set out on my deck. I'm going to do some yard work. I can still have flowers. But by 5 o'clock when we go home, it's already chilly. It's too cold for any of this. It's not fair. Brian Adams on Jack 94.5.

38 special. 21 degrees right now. The sun is slowly setting. Windy. Be careful driving home because the wind is gusting 53 kilometers an hour. When you open your car door, you